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5: You're back with your good friend, Alice Cooper. I'm like that friend who's always next to you, rambling nonstop in a one-way conversation. So lots of ramblings up this hour. I got Movie Music Madness, some epic fails on Hey Stupid, then rock trivia on Genesis, but now it's time for this.
4: Alice's Attic with Alice Cooper.

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5: You're inside Alice's Attic. Your sagacious host could truly benefit from having a yard sale. Who wouldn't be interested in used straitjackets, top hats, guillotines, and leather pants? There's even a lava lamp from his first L.A. apartment. But amongst the flotsam and jetsam of an extraordinarily interesting life are the tantalizing tales that only a Rock and Roll Hall of Famer could deliver. So sit back and enjoy another hour of rock and talk with Alice Cooper.
6: Welcome back to another night with your mentor and hero, Alice Cooper. I'm assuming that you all look up to me like the legend that I am. Just leave me to my delusions. I'm comfortable here. So we've got a big hour ahead. It's Cooper's Covers with a legendary Billy, then Freaky Facts to make you smile, and then rock trivia on Night Ranger. But now let's hear some more music.
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1: Are you ready to challenge that little brain of yours? Here we go. Sound travels about 4 times faster underwater than it does through the air. Light travels fast enough to circle the Earth 8 times in a single second. A typical 4-year-old child asked an average of 440 questions per day. Well, it's because they're learning everything. The dot over a lowercase I or J is called a tittle. So when everybody says every jot and tittle, that's what they mean. And finally, ground up marble powder is rich in calcium carbonate, making it a key active ingredient in antacids like Tums. Well, I'm going to take a quick break, but I'll be right back with some rock trivia, so stay put.
0: What? You think radio this brilliant is free? We'll be back with more amazing Alice Cooper after the break.
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4: 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And to go.

0: Queen with the Scaramouche, Scaramouche. Will they do the Fandango classic with Mud, Pour Some Sugar on Me, Def Leppard in that set? 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
5: Temperatures overnight tonight will fall into the mid to low 40s, so a little bit of a cool start to the day for our Wednesday, but temperatures will rebound pretty quickly. We're expecting to reach into the upper 60s and even low 70s for some by the afternoon. Overnight tonight, some fog may develop. Anyone that's hitting the road tomorrow morning may want to leave a few extra minutes. From the WSAW News Channel 7 studio, I'm First Alert meteorologist Emily Mers.
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0: Whitesnake and Still of the Night with Mud Led Zepp in that Zed. Happy September to you and yours. You know, Led Zeppelin's a band so big, they get the entire month a whole lot of lead for you all month long. You too, they're coming up. Author on Floyd and the Top, they're on deck.
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7: Temperatures overnight tonight will fall into the mid to low 40s, so a little bit of a cool start to the day for our Wednesday, but temperatures will rebound pretty quickly. We're expecting to reach into the upper 60s and even low 70s for some by the afternoon. Overnight tonight, some fog may develop. Anyone that's hitting the road tomorrow morning may want to leave a few extra minutes. From the WSAW News Channel 7 studio, I'm First Alert Meteorologist Emily Mers.
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0: Groovy Man Groovy, a timeless classic from the Buffalo Springfield, for what it's worth. That is one fantastic tune, a tune that you can hear over and over again. Really, really very cool. Scorpions are coming up. Up on Van Halen and Green Day, they're on deck too.
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1: Temperatures overnight tonight will fall into the mid to low 40s, so a little bit of a cool start to the day for our Wednesday, but temperatures will rebound pretty quickly. We're expecting to reach into the upper 60s and even low 70s for some by the afternoon. Overnight tonight, some fog may develop. Anyone that's hitting the road tomorrow morning may need a few extra minutes. From the WSAW News Channel 7 studio, I'm First Alert Meteorologist Emily Mers.
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0: Hey, how long to the point of no return? Kansas with Mother Rolling Stones in that set with that fan favorite classic, Start Me Up. Now, the Rolling Stones are talking a bunch about rocking a tour in 2027. Maybe they're thinking, one caveat, though. We don't want to do the fan favorite classic, but you know 100% they will. Because if they don't do that tune, there'll be a melee, right? Hey, Boston's coming up. Other on Poison and the Eagles are on deck, too.
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0: Right on, Brett Michaels and Boys in with Mud. That's a great one. We heard the Eagles in that set already gone. They're going nowhere at all. Always rocking a tour. They've added some more shows into 2027. Way to go, Eagles. Keep rocking your tour. Boston, they're coming up. Author on John Mellencamp and BTO, they're on deck.
1: 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We'll wait. 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

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They've got you covered. We are Rock 105.3 WRLO. And to go.

0: Hey, you know it. You got to keep yourself alive, Queen, with my John Mellencamp in that set. John has about 10 days until Farm Aid 2026 comes around to Virginia Beach, Virginia, all for a fantastic cause. It's John Mellencamp, Neil Young, Dave Matthews, and of course, Willie and more. That's going to be quite a show for sure. Black Sabbath, they're coming up off, they're on Nirvana. And REO, they're on
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5: Temperatures overnight tonight will fall into the mid to low 40s, so a little bit of a cool start to the day for our Wednesday, but temperatures will rebound pretty quickly. We're expecting to reach into the upper 60s and even low 70s for some by the afternoon. Overnight tonight, some fog may develop. Anyone that's hitting the road tomorrow morning may need a few extra minutes. From the WSAW News Channel 7 studio, I'm First Alert Meteorologist Emily Mers.
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0: And Black Sabbath with Mud. I love that tune. Everything that band does, REO in that set. You got to keep on a pushing. You got to push until you succeed. Great advice from the legendary REO. You got to do the REO. Quiet Riot, they're coming up. I'll throw on ELO. And the crew, they're on deck too.
1: We've got your bass. 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

0: Don't Bring Me Down, Garouse, ELO with Mud, the crew for you. And that said, how sweet it is, home sweet home. We got to fix up our homes, right? Clean the homes, because all the holidays will be here pretty soon, back to back to back. You got to clean the house, have that curb appeal going down, right? Hey, Floyd, they're coming up. I'll throw on Metallica and Quiet Riot. They're on
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0: Right on the Mighty Mighty Lead from Led Zepp 3 and the Immigrant Song with all that fine screaming with mud. A good scream on your midweek, you know, like if it was a Monday, it's a different feel on the Immigrant Song. But midweek, that's a good scream, right? Hey, Tom Petty's coming up, author on GNR, and David Bowie's.
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8: Temperatures overnight tonight will fall into the mid to low 40s, so a little bit of a cool start to the day for our Wednesday, but temperatures will rebound pretty quickly. We're expecting to reach into the upper 60s and even low 70s for some by the afternoon. Overnight tonight, some fog may develop. Anyone that's hitting the road tomorrow morning may want to leave a few extra minutes. From the WSAW News Channel 7 studio, I'm First Alert Meteorologist Emily Mers.
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0: You know it, even the losers, well, they get lucky sometime. Tom Petty and the Heartbreakers with Mud from the classic rock station, Rock 105.3 WRLO. Excellent GNR in that set. We all need a little patience. 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

0: Clash and London Is Calling Your Name. Triumph in that set. The Magic Power. They're getting ready to rock part two of their Rock and Roll Machine Reloaded Tour, November and December. Hanging out with April Wine again. Wow, that's going to be quite a tour for sure. Molly Hatchet is coming up. Author on Queensryche in Boston. They're on deck.
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7: Temperatures overnight tonight will fall into the mid to low 40s, so a little bit of a cool start to the day for our Wednesday, but temperatures will rebound pretty quickly. We're expecting to reach into the upper 60s and even low 70s for some by the afternoon. Overnight tonight, some fog may develop. Anyone that's hitting the road tomorrow morning may only need a few extra minutes. From the WSAW News Channel 7 studio, I'm First Alert Meteorologist Emily Mers.
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Alice in Chains in that set. There's a man in the box. We can all use one of those. A maintenance man in the box, a repair man to fix the things around our house. 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Hey, Bob and Tom, they're up next to entertain you here on the classic rock station, Rock 105.3 WRLO.

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1: Duke! Duke Tomato. It's the Duke Tomato Trio. Got Bill Ritter with the Shades and the bass. Dawson Willett on the drums. Dawson, always a pleasure. It's hard to keep the women away when he's around. Look at that sculpted beard, Christy. You like
2: yeah, him? That's great.
3: Here's what's happening. Dawson is a very private individual.
2: And yes.
3: Kind of quiet.
2: Yes.
3: He doesn't like to be singled out, and Tom does it every time.
2: I know. Look at him, he's blushing. Yeah. Poor kid.
3: Way to go, buddy.
1: Got the brass to mouth horns there.
3: Right. Yeah, I haven't given you enough praise for naming them the brass to mouth horns. Well done. I'm serious.
1: Hi, fellas. It's nice to see you. And they're in red, white, and blue today.
4: Yeah, they kind of are.
2: Yeah. Yeah.
1: Jay's got the red.
4: Love it or leave it, baby.
2: Should move them around so they do go red.
1: We'll get some more music out of the Duke Tomato Trio and the horn section. They're going to be live in concert at the Spencer Farm Winery coming up this Saturday. We'll get some more of Duke's dates for you out there. Coming up, we have a great guest, Derek Stroop, comedian, will be joining us. I'm very excited about that. And Allie Breen from Parts Unknown with Sexy Time on the way. Right now, it's this is good.
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2: Yep,
3: yeah,
2: sure
3: the
2: is.
3: Email tunnel. 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
5: That's something.
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3: Temperatures overnight tonight will fall into the mid to low 40s, so a little bit of a cool start to the day for our Wednesday, but temperatures will rebound pretty quickly. We're expecting to reach into the upper 60s and even low 70s for some by the afternoon. Overnight tonight, some fog may develop. Anyone that's hitting the road tomorrow morning may need a few extra minutes. From the WSAW News Channel 7 studio, I'm First Alert Meteorologist Emily Mers.
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7: Hi.
6: Hello, Josh Arnold.
9: I'm going to play that bottom to the bottom.
6: There's Ace Cosby.
10: Hello.
6: I am Chick. I remain Chick, your humble servant. And here's Tom. Hello, Tom.
11: I am over here grooving, if you will.
6: Grooving to what, Tom?
11: The Duke Tomato Trio with the Brass Jamouth Horns. This is happening live, ladies and gentlemen. This is real music, real musicians.
6: Real horns.
11: And, of course, my favorite thing in life, a real horn section.
7: Mm-hmm.
11: Someday I'm going to hire a horn section just to follow me around.
7: Oh, that'd be great.
11: And every time I get to, I'll go to my iced tea place, the horn players will walk in, and they'll play me in like the president gets played in with Hail to the Chief.
6: Very nice.
7: What song would they play?
11: This one would work. This one rocks.
6: Got some swagger to it.
11: Yeah, you could walk in. I'll tell you what, I'd like a coffee drink of some sort today. Let me think. I'm thinking cappuccino. How about you, Jack?
6: Hey. The trumpet solo.
11: Oh, sorry.
7: There you go. I'm sorry if I made fun of the trumpet earlier.
11: That's Kent Hickey on the trumpet. You ever get a hickey, Christy?
6: You ever get a hickey?
7: I had a hickey in eighth grade.
6: A hickey from Hickey?
7: Yeah. Had to wear a turtleneck in May. That was bad.
11: Did you ever get a hickey from a hick?
7: No. Well,
11: how about
7: I
11: you,
7: lived
11: Josh?
7: In a trailer park. I mean, what
6: absolutely
7: do you think? Yeah. Absolutely.
11: Some girl in some dirty-legged...
6: Right? Every now and again, I was the hick giving the hickey.
7: Nothing wrong with that, Josh.
6: Yeah. Little uptown girl. You ever use
7: we
6: this phrase?
7: We embrace our hickness.
6: You ever,
29: hey, I'm going to suck on that neck.
7: Never understood it, though.
29: Sucking on a neck?
7: Yeah.
6: Well, it's a just grouping of nerves.
10: I love it. You guys know I love it.
7: Yeah. I do not.
6: You
7: I don't like
6: to be kissed on the...
7: What about licking?
11: I want to do a timeline.
6: Oh, yeah.
11: When's the last time you had a hickey, Josh?
10: Oh, gosh, 18, 19, something like that.
11: Years ago?
10: No, when I was 18 or 19.
7: It's a young person's game, Tom.
11: Oh, I think so. I think not, rather.
7: Have you ever gotten a hickey?
11: Of course not. The point is, I would think...
6: Do you like it when your husband gives you a hickey?
7: He has never given me a hickey.
6: Really?
7: Yes.
6: Are you sure?
7: Yes, I am positive.
6: Does
7: I would like say, a... stop that.
6: Does he kiss you good morning or good night?
7: Yeah, of course.
11: Hmm. He wakes up in the morning?
7: Yeah, he gets up when I'm leaving.
6: I bet he loves doing that.
7: He gets up as I'm walking out the door.
10: What about the hidden thigh hickey? Have you ever had
7: that? No.
10: Oh, that's fun.
6: Makes it difficult to walk the next day?
7: You are playing a game that I've not been a part of.
10: Well,
11: make you drop your Bible.
6: Thick thighs save lives.
10: You know, that's not a bad saying for something that shocks an individual.
11: I just thought of it. I'll get the T-shirt.
6: Dear Bob and Tom
11: that'll
6: Show,
11: make you drop your Bible. Right, by the way, thank you, Duke. Thanks to the horns. I love that, guys. Once again, we're going to rename them the Red, White, and Blue Horns today.
7: Guess what?
11: You guys reposition yourself so we have Jay on the left.
7: I just said that. You totally
6: guess what we have just for Tom. That's right.
30: Stupid world record.
6: He has no knowledge of this whatsoever. It's from... Shut up. Josephine County, Oregon.
11: Yeah.
6: Rafters in Josephine County set what they say is a new record this past weekend. After navigating the Rogue River, as you see here, on a stack of 10 inflatable rafts.
7: Oh, that looks so fun.
6: That's right. The record was a collaboration between self-described waterman Covey Back and rafting company Sotar.
0: Hilarious.
6: S-O-T-A-R.
7: Love it.
6: And there's 10 rafts stacked on top of each other.
0: Wait a minute. Did they go over the rapids?
6: Well, it doesn't show that, does it?
7: No.
0: I assume it collapsed.
7: It'd have to have fallen over, right?
5: It might make it.
6: And if you're wondering, there are 10 rafts, and they're a smaller size the higher up they go. And there is a raft guy on the very tippy top.
0: Are they lashed together?
8: Look like it.
6: Well, I would think so, or they'd...
8: You know what it kind of looked like? Remember that preschool toy?
7: The
8: different colored rings?
7: Yes.
8: Stacked up?
7: Yep.
6: That's exactly what... A small group, including Mr. Back's two children, gathered to make the 3.5-hour journey down the Rogue River.
7: Oh.
6: The research we've done is that no one's even come close to taking a boat stacked this big on the water. That's from Jeremiah Luman, the COO of Sotar.
7: Oh, he lights up a room.
0: That's cool.
8: Very nice.
0: That's cool. So we don't know if they fell apart when
8: eventually
0: they hit the rapids.
8: Or
7: that's very cool.
6: I think in this picture, I don't know if it's too late to get this picture up on the.
8: They must have been laughing so hard. I love stuff like that.
6: You can see where they are lashed together in this picture.
7: You can.
0: Okay.
8: Yeah, well, that's good. Yeah.
0: And once again, if you're trying to imagine what it looks like, it does look like that stacked kids' toy.
6: With the multicolored rings.
0: Or like a pagoda, kind of.
8: Yeah.
0: And what a beautiful spot in Oregon.
7: Climbing up there would have been fun.
0: we have a couple more letters to get to here.
6: Beautiful country.
8: Christy has one.
0: Go ahead.
7: This is from Ranger Ring in Madison, Wisconsin. He is a park ranger for the state of Wisconsin.
0: All right.
7: I had no idea park rangers had to clean bathrooms. Did you know that?
6: I did not know that.
7: That's what he said.
8: It seems like that would be a separate gig.
7: Yeah, you would think.
6: I watch Yogi Bear a lot, and I never see Ranger Smith cleaning the bathroom.
7: That's what I thought. Well, anyway, he was cleaning a bathroom, and there was a weird-looking hummingbird. This was a couple of years ago at the feeder outside. I snapped a picture, sent it to a friend who likes birds. Apparently, it was called a Rufus hummingbird, a species usually native to the mountains of Washington and Oregon that we were just talking about, but we're in Wisconsin. The next morning, I get there at dawn and there are dozens of people with cameras, binoculars, blinds and such hoping to see it. The hummingbird stayed around for a month. People tagged it, brought in a heated feeder. It was the busiest October the park had ever seen.
8: Because of the uniqueness of the hummingbird?
7: Yes, the uniqueness of the hummingbird.
0: Those bird people.
7: I know.
0: There's a great movie.
7: Governor Nelson
0: called The
7: State
0: Big
7: Park.
0: Year. You don't like that movie?
6: I haven't seen it.
7: I need to see that.
6: I have not made
8: it's
6: a
8: nice.
6: Point to watch
8: it. It really is just a nice.
0: It's just a sweet movie.
8: Yeah.
0: Is it what Steve Martin and
8: Owen Wilson and Jack Black?
6: But is the car chase?
7: The Big Year.
0: It's called The Big Year.
8: This movie is it's the antithesis of
0: That's why it's a good movie. There's no dumb car chase.
6: Who's the love interest? Who's the woman?
0: There's no stupid fight.
8: No kidding. Exactly. But it's gentle. It's very nice. It's a good Sunday afternoon.
7: I can't wait to see it.
0: It's the opposite of Spider-Man.
6: Robert Downey Jr. in it?
0: Say things that actually has meaning, it's the opposite of the crap that's out there now. Coming up, we've got the Duke Tomato Trio is our house band today. Our house comedian today, the great Derek Stroop.
8: I wonder if Derek knew that the park rangers had to clean the bathroom.
7: I don't know if all park rangers.
8: I wonder why
7: rangers.
8: They, because I thought bears in the woods.
7: Yeah.
6: Yes.
7: And I don't know if all park rangers have to clean the bathrooms, but this apparently he...
6: I guess bear scat is the foulest smelling
8: substance
7: on earth. Well, they eat salmon. My dogs eat salmon and it stinks.
0: Remember that we got the letter from the guy that said you can smell a bear?
6: Yes.
0: Yards away.
8: Yeah, they reek naturally, so their poop is even worse.
7: Yeah, they don't have a good dry shampoo for bears.
8: No, they don't.
6: Would you have a better chance of winning a fight against a bear just as the bear is coming out of its den after hibernating? Wouldn't you have if you wait on them? You know what I'm trying
8: to say? Unless it's starving. Right, right.
6: Yeah, well, no, better yet if it's starving. You jump right on him, right?
8: Oh, I see, because it's
6: weak and...
8: But it could also be scrappier and...
7: I'm
0: enjoying
7: worry about
0: listening
7: this.
0: To two idiots talking about something they know nothing about.
6: Hey, we're going to start a podcast.
8: People don't enjoy that. We're doomed.
0: that's the theme of this show.
6: Be sure to listen to our podcast, Two Idiots. We're coming up.
0: Coming up, we have news from the world of sports. We have exciting things from Sexy Time with Ali Breen, comedian Derek Stroop, as I mentioned. Today is a special day.
7: Mm-hmm.
0: I'll tell you about that. We got Jack Black in the news.
7: Get your tortilla chips ready.
0: A couple of world records, a singing pumpkin, and more. We are in the O'Reilly Auto Parts studios. 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
15: ABC News, I'm Sherry Preston. Two deadly crashes in Los Angeles, leaving six people dead.
16: Our hearts are with those impacted by the bus collision and the helicopter crash, and with the entire community who lost members of their team while they were doing their job.
15: The bus crash was first, killing three, then a news helicopter covering that accident crash, killing three more people. Federal Reserve widely expected to announce later today it's raising interest rates for the first time in 3 years to try to get inflation under control. President Trump has long been pushing for interest rate cuts. He also says that renovations on the Kennedy Center will not be going forward if his name is not on the side of the building. The board there shutting down the main facility. At least 16 people are now dead after the collapse of a building in Gaza. Officials say several children are among the victims. The building had been damaged by Israeli airstrikes. This is ABC News.
5: Here's another Northwoods News update with Paul Hart.
17: Good morning. Health officials have confirmed a case of measles in a Marathon County resident who contracted the virus while traveling outside Wisconsin. The Marathon County Health Department and the Wisconsin Department of Health Services said the infection is unrelated to an ongoing outbreak in the southwest part of the state. Officials said there is currently no known public exposure in the community. The individual is isolating while public health staff conduct contact tracing and routine follow-up investigations. Political advertising has shifted into high gear, with $510 million airing during the first 2 weeks of September and 773,000 broadcast ads airing. Ad Impact reports cycle spending has reached $6.3 billion. That's 37% ahead of the comparable 2022 pace. More dollars are coming in, with $613 million already reserved across nine competitive Senate races as Election Day approaches. And Wisconsin's regular waterfowl hunting season begins this month. The goose season opens today in the northern and southern zones, while duck season opens later this month in the north. Hunters are reminded to have required licenses, stamps, and registration before heading a field. The Department of Natural Resources also recommending precautions when handling harvested birds because avian influenza remains present in wild waterfowl. Season dates and regulations available through the DNR's website. There's a look at your news. I'm Paul Hart.
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I think men can be a little stubborn sometimes where pride gets in the way and they may want the help, they may not know how to ask. With my traditions, with the family support in line, and just with my mind.

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3: Mostly sunny to partly cloudy skies early on today. Slowly getting more cloudy as the day goes along with a high of 67 this afternoon. Cooling off to about 50 degrees tonight. So a few showers possible overnight, but rainfall under a quarter of an inch for those who actually get any rain at all. From the WSAW News Channel 7 studio, I'm First Alert meteorologist Seth Furman.
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6: Hello, hello.
4: Hello, Josh Arnold.
7: I'm excited. I have $3 in digital rewards coming to me from Amazon.
4: Are you kidding me?
6: I have a lot of those. Do you use those?
7: I mostly opt for the, do you want it tomorrow or do you want it Wednesday when you can get, and you can get $3? Uh-huh. I always do that.
6: So do I, but then you got to get an audio book, and I don't use audio.
7: Oh, I use it for my Prime. It goes right to my Prime.
4: Yeah. Hello, Ace Cosby.
8: Hello, Chick.
4: I've got a pretty big announcement. Hello, Tom.
7: Yeah?
9: Hello, Chick McGee. That's Duke Tomato and the Boys live, including the Brass to Mouth Horns.
4: Don't you want to hear my big announcement?
6: I do.
9: Okay, we'll let Duke take a quick break. We're going to get a song out of him in a matter of seconds. Thank you very much, fellas. Now,
4: I just found a $10 bill over here.
7: Oh, that's awesome. No. Where was it?
4: At my workstation. I was just laying here.
7: What?
4: What do you think of that? That's amazing, right?
6: Is it green?
7: Is it green?
9: It must be Ace's then.
4: And I did not know this or didn't. I wasn't fully aware. Alexander Hamilton's on the 10. I would have never gotten that to save my ass.
6: I'm surprised about that. You know a lot of things. Never realized that.
4: I do know lots of things.
6: Lots of things.
9: I would imagine that fewer people than ever know who's on what money because people don't carry cash anymore.
6: Yeah, I don't know. Benjamin's on 100, right?
4: No, Benjamin Franklin's on the 1. And Lincoln's on the 100.
9: No.
4: Right?
9: James Madison is on the 5,000.
6: I know that.
7: It's all about them Lincolns, they say.
4: That's right.
9: Now,
4: count them Lincoln.
9: A couple quick things. Congratulations going out to the winner of week 1. Of the Bob and Tom Pigskin Picks. He is Adam Jacobowitz. Adam, he got 15 of 16 right, picking the winners in the NFL, and it was a tie, and he had the tiebreaker. So two people got it, but that's amazing. 15 of 16 in week 1. You could be the winner for week 2. Get your picks in before the Thursday Nighter starts, please. So you've got today and tomorrow to get that done. Just go to bobandtom.com/contest. At stake each week, a $500 gift card from Steven Singer Jewelers. That would be 5 Benjamins.
4: That's right, Adam. Adam,
7: I think you're wrong.
4: Adam won that. Yeah, I think it's 5 Lincolns.
9: never mind. Adam gets to speak to us and to Chick McGee with the shoo-in of the week coming up tomorrow. Adam, congratulations.
6: Lucky Adam.
4: Now you're going to be in for a real treat, Adam.
9: Okay.
4: Hey, here's some sports. Are you ready?
7: We have had a couple people say, no thanks.
4: Yeah.
7: only 2.
4: And you know what? Somehow I really understand that.
9: Well, before we get to sports, I thought we'd get another tune here. We got the Duke Tomato Band.
8: They're going to play a tune, Josh.
9: It's a song. Hey, Duke.
10: Yo.
9: Let's play something happy and upbeat. How about that?
10: Tunes inside, I can't find my shoes.
9: All right, let's find our shoes.
10: One, two, three, four.

0: time.
1: Woo! Yeah.
0: Thank you very much.
1: Very nice.
0: Duke Tomato with the brass to mouth horns.
2: Woo-hoo. Very good.
0: Coming up, comedian Derek Stroop will be joining us. Got a quick check in with the sports page. Is that correct?
3: Stupid.
4: One more.
2: World record day.
5: Yeah.
4: It's a triple header. David Rush has broken the Guinness World Record for the most paper airplanes folded in 1 hour.
1: All right.
2: Okay.
4: Dave folded 415 functional airplanes within the hour time limit, averaging 8.67 seconds per plane.
1: Man. Any paper cuts?
4: He did not need to test the planes, but a witness tossed each paper plane to ensure each one flew.
1: Oh, okay. So somebody else did.
4: He said no planes were disqualified, and he did not get any paper cuts.
2: Oh.
1: Wow. That's impressive.
4: Right there, Josh.
0: Did you ever notice that David Rush tends to do all these records in the, at a handball court?
2: Yeah.
1: I don't watch the videos.
0: At the YMCA. I'm just saying, if you belong to that YMCA, you go to, hey, I'm going to meet my buddy for a round of handball. Sorry.
2: No, not today.
0: David Rush is there popping balloons.
1: What's he doing?
0: Making paper airplanes.
4: I tell you what he's not doing. He's not having lunch with his kids. I can tell you that.
0: Now, his kids have been involved with some of his records lately.
2: That's true.
0: Very nice. Well, that's a plane every, 8 seconds? That's pretty quick. I was wondering, do we have any shots of the quality of these aircraft?
2: Oh, look at that. They're like chick airplanes.
0: Yeah, they're triangular. Yeah. Now, Chick, you do make a good paper airplane.
4: Well, the benefits of being an only child, yes.
1: Best I've ever seen.
2: Yep.
0: I've always been a fan.
2: Of the paper airplane?
0: Oh, yeah. It's just so magical.
4: You know, I often think of this fondly. You remember, Tom, the rubber band-powered light balsa wood?
2: That's exactly what I was thinking
4: kind
2: of.
4: Kind of airplane. They had wheels on the bottom of them.
0: Didn't they come as a kit?
2: You had to put them together.
0: They still make them.
4: And you wound the propeller up with an umbrella, and then you put it on the ground and let it go, and it would ride the wheels and take off into the sky. It's
1: amazing.
4: The most amazing thing I've ever seen in my life.
0: Great.
2: They still make those?
0: Of course. They tend to crash and crack.
1: Yeah, they do. So same with the balsa wood ones with the weighted nose.
2: Yeah.
4: Right.
1: And the
0: styrofoam.
1: Yeah. The big styrofoam ones could be really fun too. You could do tricks with them.
4: Yeah. Those things. Those fly forever.
1: Yeah.
0: I'll let you go classical with the balsa wood.
4: I don't know if you can buy those anyway. You must be able to.
1: They did break easy. Yeah.
0: I just had one. Now, coming up, we're going to hang out with comedian Derek Stroop. We got Duke Tomato and the boys standing by at the news desk, the Incogni news desk. It's Christy Lee with some interesting things from the world of music, the world of video gaming, and the animal world. We got a great donkey story that's kind of fun today. And I think a bunch of new words. The dictionary.com has said words and phrases, most of which irritate me. We'll find out about all those things from the O'Reilly Auto Parts Studios. 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
9: ABC News, I'm Sherry Preston. 6 people dying in a pair of crashes in Los Angeles. ABC's Trevor Ault is there and says a news chopper went down while on a story.
10: Flames erupting after the aircraft crashed between 2 commercial buildings.
3: Police say at least three people were killed, including a pedestrian on the ground. The chopper went down just after 7 p.m., less than a mile from where first responders were already working a deadly bus crash. An SUV had slammed into the side of a Metro bus, becoming lodged inside the vehicle.
9: President Trump has long been pushing for the Fed to cut interest rates, but experts think it's going to go the other way this afternoon. The Fed is expected to announce its first interest rate increase in 3 years. Because inflation is so high. On the rise, gas prices, $4.36 a gallon now, according to Gas Buddy. The Kennedy Center board closing down the main building for renovations. But President Trump says if his name isn't on the side of the building, there won't be any renovations at all. This is ABC News.
10: Here's another Northwoods News update with Paul Hart.
11: Good morning. Health officials have confirmed a case of measles in a Marathon County resident who contracted the virus while traveling outside Wisconsin. The Marathon County Health Department and the Wisconsin Department of Health Services said the infection is unrelated to an ongoing outbreak in the southwest part of the state. Officials said there is currently no known public exposure in the community. The individual is isolating while public health staff conduct contact tracing and routine follow-up investigations. Political advertising has shifted into high gear, with $510 million airing during the first 2 weeks of September and 773,000 broadcast ads airing. Ad Impact reports cycle spending has reached $6.3 billion. That's 37% ahead of the comparable 2022 pace. More dollars are coming in, with $613 million already reserved across nine competitive Senate races as Election Day approaches. And Wisconsin's regular waterfowl hunting season begins this month. The goose season opens today in the northern and southern zones, while duck season opens later this month in the north. Hunters are reminded to have required licenses, stamps, and registration before heading a field. The Department of Natural Resources also recommending precautions when handling harvested birds because avian influenza remains present in wild waterfowl. Season dates and regulations available through the DNR's website. There's a look at your news. I'm Paul Hart.
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21: In the background, that's the fabulous Duke Tomato and the Power Quintet. Hello, Tom. We have a special guest.
0: I'll introduce you to the Brass-a-Mouth Horns in just a second. But our guest in the studio is comedian Derek Stroop.
24: Hey, hey, hey. How y'all doing?
0: Good to see you, Derek. We're going to get some more music out of Duke and the boys in a matter of moments. Thank you very much, Duke.
1: Derek, you're wearing the Ping hat.
24: I am.
1: You hit the links?
24: I do love to golf. It's crazy, is all you got to do is put on a ping hat and everybody assumes you're good at it.
4: Yeah.
24: It's just a good brand. I'm bad at golf. but I do enjoy playing. It's the only hobby I've got.
1: So. Gotcha.
24: Yeah.
0: That's a big logo on that hat. Can't really miss that.
24: It is. I've got a couple of these ping hats that I rock. And, you know, when you wear hats or shirts that say things on them, people a lot of times feel like they're trying to say, I just wear what fits me correctly.
1: Yeah, I'm the same way. Yeah.
24: So if you see me with a shirt on that's a lot, you know, like this LL Bean shirt, I've worn this a good bit. LL Bean's a fine company. This isn't me. This just fits me the way that you can't tell, you know, how big my tits are in this thing. It like lays over it. So I don't wear things like fashionably. I wear things by how they make me feel.
2: Okay.
24: You know?
2: Fair enough.
0: I certainly agree with that. Is ping somebody's name or is that the sound that it makes when you hit a golf ball?
2: That's right. They make irons.
0: There could be a
24: drivers irons.
4: They don't make irons. I can't use them to crease my pants.
0: Okay. I'm just wondering, is it if there was a Mr. Ping?
24: No, I don't. I don't think there is a Mr. Ping. I wish there was. I wish Peter Ping would show up and go, "Hey, everybody!
2: It's
24: your boy Peter Ping."
4: Hey, Tom. If there were a Mr. Ping, where would he be from? You think?
1: Interesting. Manhattan, Kansas. Isn't that interesting?
4: Yeah. How about the Honorable Mr. Ping?
0: It's a fair question.
4: Okay.
0: I'm just asking.
4: Okay.
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6: Mostly sunny skies to start out across the Northwoods today, with more clouds later this afternoon and evening with a high of 67, cooling off to about 50 degrees or so for that low temperature tonight, with a few showers possible overnight. Rainfall under a quarter of an inch for all communities, partly cloudy on Thursday and a high of 71. From the WCW News Channel 7 studio, I'm First Alert Meteorologist Spence Furman.
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9: Yes, sir.
7: Josh Arnold's there.
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7: I'm Chick McGee, and Tom, we have a special guest, and I have a special treat for you.
12: Our special guest is comedian Derek Stroop. This is Tom speaking. May I help you? What do you want?
7: Well, now, this is just a quick highlight from this morning's show.
12: Okay, so we'll get the band to calm down for a second. We're going to get a song out of it in just a second. It'll, thank you, Duke.
7: It'll give you the real flavor of the show in about 3 seconds.
12: Okay, what happened?
7: Okay, here's what it sounded like just moments ago.
13: Where have all the flowers...
12: Shut up.
7: One more time, hang on.
13: Where have all the flowers...
12: Shut up. I had things to do.
7: That's our show in a nutshell.
12: I got to get some messages out there.
13: I got to get a message to you.
12: Shut up. I made a special request to Duke Tomato and the band because we have a guest in the studio. Derek Stroop is a fine American, a fine comedian.
14: Howdy, howdy.
12: A resident of Greater Nashville.
14: That's right.
12: And I bring up the fact that Derek mentioned he does not drive an automobile or a truck.
9: Mm-hmm.
12: I think this is perhaps based on an incident earlier in your life.
14: Yeah.
12: But you no longer indulge in the world of alcohol.
14: No, I do not. No, it's 16, what is it now? Almost 17 years ago, I got 2 DUIs in 6 months. And I say that because it's better than 4, but yeah. And so I don't drive.
12: And I bring that up to say that I'm glad that you're not driving, but I understand that also that you have been clean, if you will, for quite some time. Duke has a song about another aspect of life in which one might be high, for example. And Duke, I thought Derek would enjoy this song very much. I know I will. We've got the horn section and the whole deal. Let's go.
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8: Mostly sunny skies to start out across the Northwoods today with more clouds later this afternoon and evening with a high of 67, cooling off to about 50 degrees or so for that low temperature tonight with a few showers possible overnight. Rainfall under a quarter of an inch for all communities, partly cloudy on Thursday and a high of 71. From the WCW News Show 7 studio, I'm First Alert meteorologist Spence Furman.
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16: Hi.
15: There's Jessica Alsman.
16: Hey.
15: Hello, Josh Arnold.
17: Hello.
15: There's Ace Cosby.
18: Hey.
15: I'm Chick. Hello, Tom. Hello, hello, hello.
17: Hello, Chick McGee. Let's let Duke and the boys take it away. We got the Duke Tomato Band and the Brass to Mouth Horns. Why don't you take it from here, Duke? Have some fun.

0: usted de pie.
1: Yes, sir. Thank you, Duke. Jay Young on that sax break. That
2: sexy sax solo. There you go.
1: Yeah, a lot of shows coming up for Duke. I don't want to forget this one. The Acorn Theater in Three Oaks, Michigan, coming up on October 16th. Many shows down the road. Thank you very much, Duke. We always appreciate your presence.
3: Yes.
1: Before we sign off, you know what we forgot to do today?
2: Today history? In history, but we also got to do this. We have to do this. We don't got to. It's National Guacamole Day.
3: Oh.
2: See, tomorrow will be too late, so I got to do it today.
3: Yeah, you're right. It'll be brown tomorrow.
2: Right, it will. Did you know that guacamole goes back centuries to Mexico and is generally traced to the Aztecs?
3: Yes.
1: No, I wrote it.
2: Did you?
1: Yeah.
2: It is made an avocado-based mixture called ahuacamole, whatever that means.
1: Aloha.
2: It's also associated with the word for testicle. Apparently, what? Because of the fruit shape and the way avocados can hang in pairs on trees.
4: That's exactly
2: and
4: right.
2: And that's true if you've ever seen an avocado tree.
4: It's almost
2: tree.
4: Called guacamole.
3: Is that right?
4: Yeah.
3: Wow.
1: And celebrating costs extra, of course.
2: So enjoy your guacamole today.
3: Will do.
4: And they're really good if you cradle the avocados for
2: you.
3: Mm-hmm. That does feel good.
4: Make it into guacamole.
1: Maybe that gag where you tell your kids that wasabi is guacamole. God, that's funny.
2: No.
1: Time now for Today in History.
4: He's even a bully to his kids.
1: Wrap it up. I got a little bit of time, right?
2: Yeah, you do. You have a couple minutes. Where you got?
3: Okay, I know, but we'd still like you to wrap.
1: Happy birthday. Did you know that J.C. Penney, do you know that his name is James Cash Penney?
4: Absolutely.
1: That's true.
3: Yes, we did talk about that. It is funny. Cash
2: that
3: Penny.
2: That is funny.
4: Actually, there used to be a guy in the Cincinnati area named Cash Hamburgy. I think he ran a car dealership or a furniture store.
3: Cash Hamburgy?
4: Yeah, and the slogan was, save cash with cash.
2: I love the name Thanks, Cash.
1: Yeah. Happy birthday, the magician David Copperfield.
4: David Copperfield.
5: it was amazing.
2: Really?
5: I thought it was amazing.
1: I've seen him several times. He's great.
4: You want to?
1: When he was born, his mother said, right when he came out, she went, ta-da. And then
4: can I reveal a secret with David Copperfield?
1: No.
4: With just one word?
1: What?
4: Twins.
1: Okay. No.
4: Okay. Sorry.
3: Yeah. His twin, Oliver Twist.
1: Oh, very good.
4: That's right.
1: The Mayflower departed England on this date in 1620.
3: Allegedly.
1: Pick your side and get mad at somebody.
4: Boy, how'd that Mayflower smell when it got to its final destination?
3: Awesome.
1: This is important. 1984, Miami Vice premiered on NBC.
2: Oh yeah.
4: Nothing like it when it came on.
1: Mm. Rockin' Tubbs. Whatever happened to Tubbs?
4: I think he has a deli in Trenton.
1: Okay. Also on this date, the TV show Frasier premiered on NBC.
2: I enjoy Frasier.
1: In 1993.
2: It's very funny. Very witty. You never liked it?
4: Mm-mm.
2: Wow, nope. I liked it.
4: I didn't really like Cheers either, so I'm in the...
2: I didn't watch Cheers much, but I love Frasier.
4: Don't get me started about the Big Bang. Go ahead, Tom.
1: Okay, happy birthday to Lauren Bacall. Anybody remember her name at birth?
3: No.
1: Betty. Betty Joan Persky.
3: That's right.
1: Lauren Bacall,
4: one of the all-time great love stories. Her and
2: Spencer Tracy.
4: Humphrey Bogart.
2: Oh, I get those
1: Bogart.
2: Confused.
1: Nope,
2: Catherine Hepburn and Spencer Tracy. Yeah.
4: Chrissy's right. Humphrey Bogart.
2: That's right. Humphrey.
3: That was his full name.
2: Humphrey.
3: I love that.
4: Humphrey B. Bogart.
3: Yes.
4: And the B stood for Bogart.
2: Yeah.
1: Speaking of B's, lastly, a happy birthday, 1925. The great B.B. King. One of the greats of all time. Well, thank you so much. What a fun day we had today. Derek Stroop on the road doing some terrific stand-up comedy. And also Duke Tomato on the road playing some great blues. Thanks, everybody, for joining us. We always appreciate your presence here in the O'Reilly Auto Parts Studios. This is the Bob and Tom Show.
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8: ABC News, I'm Sherry Preston. We were all still shopping last month, even as prices went up. The Commerce Department says retail sales in August were up 1.2%, nearly twice what they expected. Also up, the price of gas and diesel, fueled by rising costs for oil in the midst of the war with Iran. Here's ABC News Chief Business Correspondent Rebecca Jarvis.
9: As the fuel that powers farming, construction, and manufacturing, diesel's rising costs can show up in everything from groceries to clothes to home heating.
10: I'm not worried about somebody coming in my house and stealing my TV.
9: In Georgia, George Peek owns and operates a 100-acre cotton, soybean, and pecan farm.
10: I'm worried about him stealing my diesel fuel.
9: He tells us that the high cost of diesel has added 30% to his fuel costs.
8: Also expected to go up today, interest rates, as the Fed tries to fight inflation. The FBI investigating whether two oil tankers headed for the U.S. were hit by cyber attacks. This is ABC News.
11: Here's another Northwoods News update with Paul Hart.
12: Good morning. Health officials have confirmed a case of measles in a Marathon County resident who contracted the virus while traveling outside Wisconsin. The Marathon County Health Department and the Wisconsin Department of Health Services said the infection is unrelated to an ongoing outbreak in the southwest part of the state. Officials said there is currently no known public exposure in the community. The individual is isolating while public health staff conduct contact tracing and routine follow-up investigations. Political advertising has shifted into high gear, with $510 million airing during the first 2 weeks of September and 773,000 broadcast ads airing. Ad Impact reports cycle spending has reached $6.3 billion. That's 37% ahead of the comparable 2022 pace. More dollars are coming in, with $613 million already reserved across nine competitive Senate races as Election Day approaches. And Wisconsin's regular waterfowl hunting season begins this month. The goose season opens today in the northern and southern zones, while duck season opens later this month in the north. Hunters are reminded to have required licenses, stamps, and registration before heading a field. The Department of Natural Resources is also recommending precautions when handling harvested birds because avian influenza remains present in wild waterfowl. Season dates and regulations available through the DNR's website. There's a look at your news. I'm Paul Hart.
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0: Rock 105.3 WRLO. It's April Wine. Well, you know, the Packers have lost six straight dating back to last year. It's the longest losing streak in recent memory for me, anyway. And the common sentiment from the rest of the fans all over social media is to fire the coach. Fire everybody. That's what they always say. Just fire them all. Well, when you lose to a division rival like Minnesota like this past Sunday, where we had control for most of the afternoon, and it was a devastating loss. I mean, just everything fell apart. And that kind of reminds me of, you know, what happened, you know, after the Broncos game last season. You know, leading up to that game, the Packers were a Super Bowl favorite. And then the team had just like the worst luck. Like it just kept falling apart and it was horrible. So hopefully, you know, let's have a little optimism. It's a long season. It's a marathon, not a sprint. Let's remember that. It's just one loss. Keep moving. We don't need to fire everybody just yet. If you want to find out how the Packers are doing and catch all the action, do that right here on The Classic Rock Station as we have all the Packers coverage for you. Our next game is this Sunday as they take on the Jets in New York. We'll have a Packer preview for you at 10 a.m. Kickoff at 12 noon. Don't miss it. 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
13: Mostly sunny skies to start out across the Northwoods today, with more clouds later this afternoon and evening, with a high of 67, cooling off to about 50 degrees or so for that low temperature tonight, with a few showers possible overnight. Rainfall under a quarter of an inch for all communities. Partly cloudy on Thursday and a high of 71. From the WCW News Channel 7 studio, I'm First Alert Meteorologist Spence Furman.
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0: Rock 105.3 WRLO in the cars. You know, the flock cameras, that's all anybody's been talking about here recently. And turns out that an officer in Lake County, Indiana, he's a sheriff's deputy. He used the system over 19,000 times to search under the heading LMAO. He's looking at, you know, different reasons, but that was his reason for using it. So typically when you go in to look at this, you have to put in, like, investigation, typically, you know, who the investigation case number, whatever. And he just typed in LMAO and just used it for kicks, I'm thinking. Electronic Frontier Foundation uncovered the incident while analyzing Flock's research logs, finding dozens of similar frivolous entries, including LOL, IDK, blah, and random keyboard characters. One officer wrote, "Robbery, I don't remember the case number, leave me alone." Over 6,300 searches across 30-plus agencies listed to be determined, as the reason. Flock later replaced its free text justification with a preset field of categories that you had to actually choose one, a move the EFF called a loss for transparency. The findings raised serious questions about oversight of surveillance and monitoring of vehicle data across thousands of communities. Now, this is Lake County, Indiana, if you're not familiar where that is. It's just outside of Chicago. That's kind of where the Bears are going to be moving. So, you know, corruption spreads far and wide. And I think there was some other cases where there were some Chicago police officers doing very much the same thing. In fact, one was stalking his girlfriend. These are great units if you use them for their intended purpose. I'm not completely against them. I just think that people are just a little too loose with them.
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2: Mostly sunny skies to start out across the Northwoods today, with more clouds later this afternoon and evening with a high of 67, cooling off to about 50 degrees or so for that low temperature tonight, with a few showers possible overnight. Rainfall under a quarter of an inch for all communities, partly cloudy on Thursday and a high of 71. From the WCW News Channel 7 studio, I'm First Alert Meteorologist Spence Furman.
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0: Rock 105.3 WRLO, it's Aerosmith. Well, get those Hokas out of the box, get them all shined up, tighten up the laces, and get ready to 2026 Walked Into Alzheimer's. This year, the walk's taking place this Saturday. 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You can register the day of the walk when you get there. More details at WRLO.com. 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
2: Mostly sunny skies to start out across the Northwoods today, with more clouds later this afternoon and evening with a high of 67, cooling off to about 50 degrees or so for that low temperature tonight, with a few showers possible overnight. Rainfall under a quarter of an inch for all communities. Partly cloudy on Thursday and a high of 71. From the WCW News Show 7 studio, I'm First Alert meteorologist Spence Furman.
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0: Rock 105.3 WRLO and the mighty Led Zeppelin. September all month long. I love to hear Led Zeppelin as much as I can. Listen to this craziness. Now, I understand that tourist attractions, people leave trash around. Not, you know, the phrase is leave it better than you find it. And people don't always listen to that. In Yellowstone National Park, the staff received nearly 280 hats from a hydrothermal area this season. This included a FIFA 2026 World Cup hat and a baseball cap that was labeled cowboy hat. In total, more than 25,000 items are recovered from the park's geysers in 2026. This surpasses the record by last year's haul by 50%. According to a U.S. Geological Survey report, workers also collected over $18 in foreign and domestic coins. Well, at least it paid out. They found some AirPods, eyeglasses, and an inhaler, dental retainers, fake fingernails, golf tees, hotel keys, toys, a copy of the Vampire Diaries, and one single lone Uno card. Rangers warn that coins introduce harmful allergy and bacteria to very, very fragile thermal features that are in the geyser. So they ask you to not throw your coins in there because over time it will damage it. It does alter the chemical makeup of the earth. The recovered hats will be cleaned and donated to a local clothing organization after the 2026 season concludes, which is something they've done in the past. So at least they're bringing some good out of it. And you got to wonder, you know, I don't think people are just throwing their hats in there. But I do believe that somehow they're ending up in there. I'm curious to how that happens. I'd love to talk to somebody about that. In fact, I'd like to go there and find out for myself. Let's take a quick break. We're coming back with the crew.
1: Being good just feels so good. And when you're good, you're loved.
2: 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Good luck, loser.
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15: Mostly sunny skies to start out across the Northwoods today with more clouds later this afternoon and evening with a high of 67, cooling off to about 50 degrees or so for that low temperature tonight with a few showers possible overnight. Rainfall under a quarter of an inch for all communities, partly cloudy on Thursday and a high of 71. From the WCW News Channel 7 studio, I'm First Alert Meteorologist Spence Furman.
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0: 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Speaking of House of Hair, one classic you'll hear on there a lot is Rat. We're going to play some Rat after the break. If you get a chance, head over to YouTube, look up Audio Mover. There's a great little kind of mini 30-minute documentary on what he believes went wrong with Rat. Kind of tells you the hidden story. It's really exciting stuff. Check that out.
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Antigo.

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And here's one for you. Did you know that the average person only washes their hands 3 times a day? That's kind of creepy. It's keeping the rock block moving. 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

0: 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That's the important thing, especially if you're out and about. It's about apple picking season. It's about pumpkin season. It's almost time for that beautiful colorama, and nothing sets the stage like classic rock. We'll give you so many ways to listen. We're all over the world. 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
2: Mostly sunny skies to start out across the Northwoods today, with more clouds later this afternoon and evening, with a high of 67, cooling off to about 50 degrees or so for that low temperature tonight, with a few showers possible overnight. Rainfall under a quarter of an inch for all communities, partly cloudy on Thursday, and a high of 71. From the WCW News Show 7 studio, I'm First Alert meteorologist Spence Furman.
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Andy Snyder. Tune in right here every week for the House of Hair, right here on Rock 105.3 WRLO every Saturday evening at 6. Crank it up! The House of Hair is here.

0: 1053 WRLO. It is you too. Well, a lot of folks' summer plans really fell short this year, and a lot of it was due to cost. You know, with gas prices being up like they are, and speaking of which, from 415 to 454, I believe, in the last couple of hours. So, in case you didn't know, I'm telling you now. Most folks cited the overall budget as very influential. You know, there's a few people that took some leisurely trips, but a lot of people chose just for staycations, sticking closer to home and trying to explore the immediate area around them. You know, among those who traveled, 22% spent more than expected because of fuel cost and, of course, cost of everything else that's up, including 7% who spent significantly more than they planned to spend and went into financial debt just to take a road trip. Can you believe that? You know, the staycation thing's a pretty good idea. I want to tell you that typically every summer I take a ride. We take a little family trip in the car. I love to drive. I love to get out and see the countryside. And we did not do that this year simply because of gas prices. Also, additionally, my wife and I didn't even take a ride on the motorcycle. Usually we just fill the saddlebags and take off for 3 or 4 days with no plan, just a direction. And again, just because prices are up, nobody can afford it. I really think I'm going to get me one of those 50cc scooters. If you see my big butt going down the highway on one of those, just go around. I'm giving her all she's got.
1: Hi, yeah, I'll take a quad long shot grande and a venti cup, half cap, double cup, no sleeve, salted caramel mocha latte with 2 pumps of vanilla substitute with no whipped cream.
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1: Mostly sunny skies to start out across the Northwoods today, with more clouds later this afternoon and evening with a high of 67, cooling off to about 50 degrees or so for that low temperature tonight, with a few showers possible overnight. Rainfall under a quarter of an inch for all communities, partly cloudy on Thursday and a high of 71. 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

0: 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It's Fighters of the Foo. Everlong. 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Car coming in behind me for the long lunch. Duffer in at 2. Have a great rest of your day. I'll talk to you tomorrow at 9.
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2: Mostly sunny skies initially on your Wednesday afternoon, but getting more cloudy closer to sunset with a high of 69 this afternoon. Cooling off to about 51 degrees tonight with a few showers possible overnight. Rainfall under a quarter of an inch for all communities. 71 for the high on Thursday and partly cloudy. From the WCW News Shell 7 studio, First Alert Meteorologist Spence Furman.
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0: So apparently, Wheel of Fortune has already replaced that guy that they fired. Now, episodes before they fired him, I'm sorry, I forgot his name right now, but I just know he was on a child predator website, so I don't think he deserves his name mentioned anyway. But anyway, the new announcer, they didn't announce one yet, but they quickly replaced his voice in all the pre-recorded episodes. People are saying it might be AI. My name is Kara, and just putting it out there, I'd love to be the Wheel of Fortune announcer voice.
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3: Mostly sunny skies initially on your Wednesday afternoon, but getting more cloudy closer to sunset with a high of 69 this afternoon. Cooling off to about 51 degrees tonight with a few showers possible overnight. Rainfall under a quarter of an inch for all communities. 71 for the high on Thursday and partly cloudy. From the WCW News Channel 7 studio, First Alert Meteorologist Spence Furman.
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0: What is your rock and roll fantasy, huh? Bad Company wants to know. They've got another song called Feel Like Making Love. Maybe that's it. If it is, you'll appreciate the song about getting lucky.
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2: Mostly sunny skies initially on your Wednesday afternoon, but getting more cloudy closer to sunset with a high of 69 this afternoon, cooling off to about 51 degrees tonight with a few showers possible overnight. Rainfall under a quarter of an inch for all communities. 71 for the high on Thursday and partly cloudy. From the WCW News Channel 7 studio, First Alert meteorologist Spence Furman.
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3: Mostly sunny skies initially on your Wednesday afternoon, but getting more cloudy closer to sunset with a high of 69 this afternoon, cooling off to about 51 degrees tonight with a few showers possible overnight, rainfall under a quarter of an inch for all communities, 71 for the high on Thursday, and partly cloudy. From the WCW News Channel 7 studio, I'm First Alert Meteorologist Beth Furman.
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0: 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Looks like Duff Damos has some money. Yeah, his first name's Eddie. Next, and a big...
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2: Mostly sunny skies initially on your Wednesday afternoon, but getting more cloudy closer to sunset with a high of 69 this afternoon. Cooling off to about 51 degrees tonight with a few showers possible overnight. Rainfall under a quarter of an inch for all communities. 71 for the high on Thursday and partly cloudy. From the WSAW News Channel 7 studio, I'm First Alert meteorologist Spence Furman.
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0: Rock 105.3 WRLO with Duff Damos. How about them Brewers, huh? NL Central champions once again. Cross your pinkies. Who knows what's going to happen from this point on, huh? Milwaukee Brewers are pretty doggone hot right now. They beat the Pirates yesterday 5-1. They do that all over again. Hopefully beat them, but they play the Pirates again today at 5:40.
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4: Mostly sunny skies initially on your Wednesday afternoon, but getting more cloudy closer to sunset with a high of 69 this afternoon. Cooling off to about 51 degrees tonight with a few showers possible overnight. Rainfall under a quarter of an inch for all communities. 71 for the high on Thursday and partly cloudy. 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

0: Rock 105.3 WRLO. Not bad out there today. I was out a little earlier for lunch, and it just feels nice. Not humid, not too hot, not too cold. 68 right now at our studios in Rhinelander. 66 in Minocqua. 71 for you folks in Tomahawk and Merrill and Wausau. Crandon's at 67 and 71 in Antigo.
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2: Mostly sunny skies initially on your Wednesday afternoon, but getting more cloudy closer to sunset with a high of 69 this afternoon, cooling off to about 51 degrees tonight with a few showers possible overnight, rainfall under a quarter of an inch for all communities, 71 for the high on Thursday, and partly cloudy. 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

0: 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Metallica recently saying that as long as they can still do it, let's go out on tour. Let's keep touring. That's exactly what they're going to do in 2027. In fact, they're going to have a residency at the Sphere in Las Vegas. That should be cool. A Metallica show there? Come on. And also, you'll be happy to know, if you're a big Metallica fan, that they have booked a show in Wisconsin for next summer, June 12th, at Camp Randall Stadium in Madison.
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2: Mostly sunny skies initially on your Wednesday afternoon, but getting more cloudy closer to sunset with a high of 69 this afternoon. Cooling off to about 51 degrees tonight with a few showers possible overnight. Rainfall under a quarter of an inch for all communities. 71 for the high on Thursday and partly cloudy. From the WCW News Channel 7 studio, First Alert meteorologist Spence Furman.
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0: Rock 105.3 WRLO Jamaica. That's Led Zeppelin with Duff Damos. It is the 16th of September. Today is National Guacamole Day. Or is it Guacamole? National Working Parents Day. National Step Family Day. It's National Cinnamon Raisin Bread Day. Ooh, I love cinnamon raisin bread. Collect Rocks Day and Mayflower Day. It's also National Play-Doh Day. Now, be honest, when you were a kid, is there anything more intriguing than the wonderful smell of a freshly opened can of Play-Doh? Amy Poehler celebrates birthday number 55. SNL alum and funny lady Molly Shannon hits 62 today. She's not 50. And Richard Marx celebrates his 63rd. Funny enough that his nickname is Skid.
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5: Temperatures remain on the warmer side as we head into this afternoon, with overnight temperatures expected in the upper 40s to low 50s. We may once again see some patchy fog overnight, so be on the lookout for any areas of reduced visibility as you're hitting the roads. From the WSAW News Channel 7 studio, I'm First Alert meteorologist Emily Mers.
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Rock 105.3 WRLO. It's September as we celebrate one of the greatest bands of all time, Led Zeppelin, every day about this time, 4:30. Feature a deeper cut, if you will, of Led Zeppelin. We'll also feature some of the big ones, too. We've got a couple weeks to go yet. Now, this side opens, this opens side two of Led Zeppelin 2 and goes right into Livin' Lovin' Made. Now you know what I'm talking about, don't you? On the album. Now, people usually play them together, but Made, Livin' Lovin' Made, was never performed live by Led Zeppelin. Can you believe that? Crowd favorite. They open with Heartbreaker. And Jimmy Page's legendary guitar solo on the song inspired a young Eddie Van Halen to create his tapping technique after he saw Led Zeppelin perform live at Long Beach in 1972. How about that?

0: 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It's this weekend, the Walk to End Alzheimer's in Antigo and Rhinelander. 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
2: Temperatures remain on the warmer side as we head into this afternoon, with overnight temperatures expected in the upper 40s to low 50s. We may once again see some patchy fog overnight, so be on the lookout for any areas of reduced visibility as you're hitting the roads. From the WSAW News Channel 7 studio, I'm First Alert meteorologist Emily Mers.
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0: Rock 105.3 WRLO, Mr. and Mrs. Frampton's Little Peter. That's Baby, I Love Your Way. We've got happy hour all lined up ready for you. That's quitting time. We'll kick that off with a long set after the break.
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4: ABC News, I'm Michelle Franzen. In Los Angeles, the National Transportation Safety Board says it's recovered audio and video from yesterday's fiery news helicopter crash that killed the pilot and reporter on board, along with a third person on the ground. NTSB investigator Fabian Salazar says they'll review that evidence.
5: In that recording, we are clearly hearing sounds that are consistent with the engine changing its speed. And we're also hearing tones that are being generated that are likely advisories to the pilot.
4: The helicopter was covering an earlier bus and SUV crash that killed two people. Authorities say the driver was arrested on suspicion of murder. The Federal Reserve Board raising interest rates by a quarter of a percent, marking the first time in 3 years. The war with Iran driving up oil prices and inflation. Data by the Commerce Department shows that consumers kept spending last month. Retail sales rebounded after a July dip, up 1.2% last month. This is ABC News.
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7: Good afternoon. One of the statues at Veterans Memorial Park in Tomahawk was seemingly vandalized earlier this week, leaving local service members frustrated. The commander of Tomahawk's Legion Post, Robert Soward, said the damage is a slap in the face to their service. Soward, who fought in the Gulf War during Operation Desert Storm, said parks like this are a reminder that people back home appreciate his sacrifices. Soward wants to learn why the statue was damaged. The statue's creator has told veterans that he will be building a new statue to replace the damaged one. A Wisconsin technical college is pushing to get more truck drivers on the road. Lakeshore College in Cleveland, Wisconsin, is promoting an accelerated 8-week course to train new commercial drivers. 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And tens of thousands of motorcycle enthusiasts will descend on North Central Wisconsin this weekend as the 45th annual Tomahawk Fall Ride kicks off tomorrow and runs through Sunday. The annual rally, which began in 1982 as a local charity ride organized by the North Country Riders Motorcycle Club, now draws more than 40,000 visitors. The event remains free to attend, with festivities centered around two primary hubs, downtown along Wisconsin Avenue and Sarah Park on West Sumo Ave. There's a look at your news. I'm Paul Hart.
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1: 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We are Rock 105.3 WRLO. And to go.

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0: Rock 105.3 WRLO in a discussion in the building here earlier today. If you could go back about 30 years and change something about your life, what would it be? Now, for years, my obvious one was, my marriage. Ugh. But then again, I've always thought that I wouldn't have these two wonderful daughters, which I raised on my own. So I can't say that anymore, but other than the daughters, yeah, maybe.
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2: Temperatures remain on the warmer side as we head into this afternoon, with overnight temperatures expected in the upper 40s to low 50s. We may once again see some patchy fog overnight, so be on the lookout for any areas of reduced visibility as you're hitting the roads. From the WSAW News Channel 7 studio, I'm First Alert meteorologist Emily Mers.
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0: Rock 105.3 WRLO, Duffer's Did You Know for a Wednesday. Did you know 56% of Americans say they're great at social media? Bully for you. Yuck. Did you know 12 billion ketchup packs are sold annually, but they usually don't cost you anything? Yeah, you get them in your bag with whatever. Did you know 58% of us have forgotten where we parked the car while shopping? When you come out of the store and you hear all these horns, perp, perp, you know what that's for. Did you know 32% of men use hairspray because they believe it improves their appearance? Does it? Did you know it takes the average person about 8 seconds to answer your phone? Yeah, I believe that. Did you know the average person washes their hands about 3 times a day? I'm way more than that. And did you know the 7-letter English word rotator can be read forward and backward? It's spelled exactly the same.
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2: Temperatures remain on the warmer side as we head into this afternoon, with overnight temperatures expected in the upper 40s to low 50s. We may once again see some patchy fog overnight, so be on the lookout for any areas of reduced visibility as you're hitting the roads. From the WSAW News Channel 7 studio, I'm First Alert meteorologist Emily Mers.
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0: Rock 105.3 WRLO. That's it. I'm heading home. You have a wonderful, safe, and happy Wednesday evening. We'll celebrate Friday Eve tomorrow after 2. See you then.
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